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1: Hey, you!
0: Let us through, it's a bright new star. 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Make way, here he comes, ring bells, bang the

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1: Oh, that's Homer Simpson, sir. A

0: Salut, c'est Antoine de Caunes.
1: It's the poussière of Ohio, wearing his beautiful chapeau, but who's this caballero? En his cheval, il craint personne. 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Il a pas peur de personne. Pas surtout des Dalton. 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Give my sincere condolences to all the gibier de potence. He'll kick you exactly où je pense. 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

0: luck, cause up your sleeves you got a brand of magic never fails. 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
1: Yes, sir.

Space, the final frontier. These are the voyages of the starship Enterprise. Its five-year mission, to explore strange new worlds, to seek out new life and new civilizations, to boldly go where no man has gone before.

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